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Your lipstick stained every coffee cup that I got in this house. 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
1: Hey, it's Bobby Bones. 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
1: Hey, it's Bobby Bones. Coming up on the countdown this weekend, Brett Eldridge is stopping by, and we'll find out if Kane Brown can keep the number one song for a second straight week. It's the Country Top 30 this weekend right here.
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0: Well, the rain held off for the Labor Day weekend. It is here today, though. Light rain showers expected through the day. Haven't started just yet here in Keswick, but they are expected to continue through the day. Could get a late day thunderstorm as well. High near 22, humidex at 27, cooling off tomorrow, but the sun will be back. Tomorrow we're looking at a high of around 21, 22 degrees.
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0: Jays winners yesterday in Fresno. It sounds so weird, but they're playing the Oakland A's. That's where they are playing their home ball right now. Unfortunately, Cleveland also won, so the Jays still a game back. Up that series in Fresno later on today.

0: Bill's at it again yesterday. Some executive orders, and he is responding to Canada's tariffs against the U.S., which, you know, it's really interesting. Canada's, according to Donald Trump's trade czar, Canada is to blame for Washington's escalation of the trade war. You know, it is amazing. You know, it's the bully punching somebody in the face, getting punched back in the face and saying, it's your fault. I know, but who started? Well, actually, you know what? This is what we've been hearing from the White House. I don't think it's going to end anytime soon.
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0: feeling like you finally got the latest Apple iPhone. Well, guess what? There's a new one coming out. There's a big announcement today. A launch for Apple. Not only do they have an update to the regular Apple phones, they are also introducing a brand new one that is a foldable phone. So, and apparently they're going to offer up some upgrades as well. And of course, always dealing with the software as well as the hardware and even sometimes employee status.
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0: It's the Morning Drive here. We're rolling. You know, I'm thrown off this week. I keep thinking it's a day back. So on Monday, I kept thinking it was Sunday. Yesterday, I kept thinking it was Monday. Today is Wednesday. And yes, it was Tuesday yesterday. So it's coming by Friday. We'll figure this thing out. But I can tell you that today is the big day of the Apple launch. It's coming out later on. They've got a foldable phone that they are going to introduce. Rather interesting. Now, the thing that they say is it's going to fold open and then close, sort of like a passport, to double its size. Expected to cost north of $2,000 if you are thinking about it, but 5.5 inches when closed and 7.8 inches when it is open. But because it is so thin, it's not expected to have Face ID, just some Touch ID, which might actually work out for me because I continually forget to put my glasses on and then I get locked out on my passwords.
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0: Where are my glasses? Oh, yeah, I forgot. Oh, I think so. Somebody else. Dean Brody taking us to the top of the hour. 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
1: 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The town of Georgina is now accepting applications for its nonprofit organizations grant program. 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York Region is raising awareness about drug overdoses and recovery resources during National Recovery Awareness Month this September. Residents are being encouraged to learn about the warning signs of an overdose and what to do in an emergency. People struggling with addiction are reminded that help is available through local organizations and support services. A joint traffic safety operation by the OPP and Ottawa Police on September 7th resulted in 46 charges, including 6 criminal charges and 6 stunt driving charges. One driver was caught traveling over 200 kilometers an hour, while another motorcycle driver was clocked at 182 kilometers an hour and fled from police before being tracked by an OPP aircraft. Police also charged one driver with impaired driving, and the accused is scheduled to appear in court at a later date. From the Skywards News Center, I'm Raphael Torres.
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2: Today we have a high of 23 with a chance of rain and the risk of a thunderstorm. Overnight tonight we have a low of 15 with a 30% chance of showers and the risk of a thunderstorm. Tomorrow mainly sunny with a high of 22. Overnight we have a low of 9 with clear skies. And Friday, sunny with a high of 22. Overnight we have a low of 10 with clear skies. Weather is brought to you by SMB Keswick Motors, serving Georgina since 1972 from the corner of Queensway and Glenwoods. Tell them Big Daddy sent you. And that's your K-Country weather. I'm Antonia Altabonte.
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3: Starting things off looking good right now if you are on the southbound side of the 404. No problems or slowdowns to mention. We are issue and volume free on Highway 48 for the time being, and Highway 47 is nice and open in and out of Uxbridge. Just don't forget we do still have that detour in the Sutton area. High Street is going to be out of commission between West and Burke. You'll need to use North Street instead. If you spot something else, tell us toll free at 1-833-NOW-SLOW. 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

0: Well, we got a little bit of rain on the way today. Good morning. It is the morning drive. It's Dan Pollard here with you on a Wednesday. I was mentioning off the top just after 5:30 this morning. I just trying to catch up. It's great having that extra day off. But for some reason, and I don't know why it's this holiday, the Labor Day weekend, but it always seems like you're a day behind. You think it's Monday, you think it's Sunday. And yesterday I kept thinking it was Monday. But yeah, it is a Wednesday indeed. I mean, it's Tractor Talk coming away later on this morning. And interesting conversation because we're talking about another local fair. Yesterday, Jody was in for a bit of Danjo Radio, and we were talking about those little touch points that, oh, you know, we're coming to the end of a summer. And one of them, certainly the, well, I guess a number of them are the different fairs that are around. Ty Rogers had said on our text line that that was kind of a key thing for him. When Sutton Fair came around, it was like, oh, okay, we're into that last month of August. And then you get into the Kinmount Fair and coming up the Uxbridge Fair this coming weekend. So if you're looking for something to do, that is going to be actually providing a little extra for local farmers. I understand there's over 60 tractors, local tractors, taking part in a local tractor pull on the Thursday. So the day before the fair officially opens, but the gates will be open at Elgin Park in Uxbridge. And then the regular, the big guys will be there along with a few, I think five local tractors from the Thursday pull will be there on Friday as well, along with the big rigs. So fair, yeah, it's fair season, fall fair season now, as we get into some light rain and showers today. A chance of a thunderstorm this afternoon. Today is the day we're still dealing with some of the humidity. The high is 22. With a humidex of 27. Back to sunshine tomorrow, but it will be cooler, and we're not dealing with any humidity tomorrow. High tomorrow of 21 to 22 degrees. Not all that bad as we roll through the month of September. Don't forget, the Beaverton Fair is just around the corner as well. Uxbridge Fair this weekend, the following weekend. We will be there live from 10 till 1. Would love to have you drop by our tent to say hello. It is one of the great fall fairs that are on here in Ontario. So again, that's coming up in a couple of weeks. A bunch of stuff going on here in the coming days as well, and that includes the Mayor's Motorcycle Ride. Don't forget about that. That is taking place on Saturday. It is a fundraiser for the local Legion in Sutton. The Georgina Mayor's Motorcycle Ride and Poker Run is Saturday with registration at 9. Kickstands go up at 10 o'clock, and it's all at the Pefferlaw Lions Hall on Pete's Lane in Pefferlaw. You can get more information at georgina.ca/motorcycle.
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0: We've got an accident to report. Southbound 404 just past Bloomington. A collision police and fire crews are on the scene. Appears to be a single vehicle involved. It's gone off the roadway, and they're trying to tow them to get them out. Ambulance and cruiser are there, causing a minor delay at this point, but obviously it could get a little worse as the morning goes on. Again, that is southbound 404 just past Bloomington. Number one on the country charts. 13th time she's done that. Here's Taylor Swift.

0: Yeah, back to the number one spot in the country charts. First time in 13 years, just so happens. It is the 13th time she's been number one on a country chart and says there may be more country music coming up.
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Wednesday. Okay, I'm going to take a look out the window. Not yet. We're still waiting to see the rain start to roll through. We are looking at a wet day ahead. Light rain showers. Chance of a thunderstorm later this afternoon. That humidity climbing up to 27. A high of 22 degrees today. On our Facebook page, what do we got going? Well, how about winning some tickets? Yeah, so I should tee this up for you. An opportunity to head off to the Misty City Music Festival in Niagara Falls. And how do you do that? Well, you can win by checking things out right here, listening in the morning and again in the afternoon on the rodeo. We've got a couple of trivia questions for you, and if you answer them correctly by going to our ICD insurance text line at 905-989-0937, your name will go into the draw, and guess what? Friday morning, I will make that draw, and you could be a winner. We've already sent one listener, Kelly Nestland, off, and also we've got VIP tickets. I should mention that. They are VIP tickets for the festival coming up September 18th to the 20th. And what do you do? Well, just answer this question on our text line this morning. And again, write it down. 905-989-0937. If you put it in your phone, it'll come up as K-Country. So 905-989-0937. That's our ICD insurance text line. And answer this question. Before becoming a country music star, John Party worked a job that might surprise you. What job was that? Give us that answer on the ICD insurance text line, 905-989-0937, the correct answer, and your name goes into the draw for Friday. And don't forget, there'll be another question this afternoon, which you can answer as well, and a correct answer would put your name in twice then for the draw. We have a couple more questions tomorrow, and then Friday morning, we will make the draw. So before becoming a big country music star, John Party worked a job that might surprise you, and we're asking you what that job was. Leave your answer on the text line. Also, we do have the Mindbender question for you on Facebook today. 25% of families do this after dinner. What do you think they're doing? Well, leave the answer on the Facebook page, where you will find the answer to this question from yesterday. Men say a tie is the worst gift you can give them. And again, I don't necessarily agree with that, but this survey said that. We were asking you, what do you think the second worst thing is? And I also don't agree with it, because they say it's a sweater. Unless it's an ugly Christmas sweater, then, yeah, totally. Totally agree with that one. Morgan Griffiths, 627 here on The Morning Drive with Dan on the new K Country 93.7. Today's best country.

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0: woman. It is 6:36 Wednesday morning. We're rolling along here. We're moving anyway. I believe we are moving at this point. Today, talked about rolling along and looking at the calendar, and the NFL season is starting as of tonight, which is weird. It's a Wednesday night, and I talked to some friends, and their speculation is, well, it's just the NFL's ploy to have NFL football on every single night of the week at some point, and now moving into Wednesday night to start off the season. But one of the country artists who is a big fan of the NFL is Kane Brown, and he is really into fantasy football and offering up some advice for those who also like to play fantasy football.
1: If I was playing fantasy for the first time, I would definitely look at the projected points, because they're not going to steer you wrong. And I would also, if you're going to get a star that gets hurt a lot, I would make sure you have their backup.
0: Okay, not bad advice at all. That and a coin flip might get you some money by the end of the season. All I can say is at this point, go Bills go, and hopefully back to the Super Bowl this year. It is going to be a bit of a rainy day ahead. We've got showers in the forecast, some light rain this morning, and the chance of a thunderstorm. Hasn't started raining outside of our studios just yet, but it's on its way.
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0: Yes, or get your VIP tickets through us. We've got a pair of VIP tickets to give away. Friday morning, you can get into the draw by answering this trivia question this morning and leaving your answer on the ICD insurance text line at 905-989-0937. The trivia question for you this morning: before becoming a big country star, John Party worked a job that might surprise you. What do you think that job was? Leave the answer on the ICD insurance text line at 905-989-0937, and your name is going into the draw, and you could be a winner Friday morning.
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0: Who's a big Blue Jay fan but can't stay up late enough to watch them play against the Oakland A's? The Jays 4-2 winners last night. They are still a game back of Cleveland as they close out that series in Fresno. Sounds so weird, but yeah, they're playing their games in Fresno until a brand new ballpark is built for the A's in Las Vegas. Brooks and Dunn, 641 on the morning drive.

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2: The love in the hearts of Megan Patrick and Mitchell Tenpenny. Yes, and we've been waiting for this word for a while. They have now welcomed a baby girl. The singers married back in 2022 in Tennessee, and they have conceived a beautiful little baby girl. They have named her Ember James to honor some family names. Megan Patrick and Mitchell Tenpenny, congratulations. Here is Megan Patrick, 6:45 on the morning drive.

0: Such great news. Megan Patrick Mitchell Tenpenny welcoming a baby girl named Ember James. Hey, somebody's calling in. I have no idea. This is live radio. Hopefully you're not going to swear. Hi, you're live on the air. Who am I talking to? Ah, nobody, apparently. There you go. They did not expect that, did they? Megan Patrick and Mitchell Tenpenny welcoming a brand new baby girl, Ember James. And this came after a struggle. They were trying to conceive for a number of years. So the big news came through late last year, and that Megan Patrick was actually planning on staying out on tour for a while. But the doctor said, you may want to just kind of lay low for a bit and then have the baby. And she did. Peel back. She did not stay out on tour. And the great news coming out just this week. And Megan Patrick earlier releasing a song, You've Got Daddy's Daddy's Smile. And I'm sure that will be a chart topper now that the baby is here, and wishing them, of course, the very, very best. Let's find out what's going on. I know we had an issue on the 404. Let's get the latest from Spencer.
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3: Further information on the problem on the southbound side of the 404 just below Bloomington. It looks like a single vehicle has gone off the roadway and they are trying to tow it back on. And for the moment, emergency crews do remain on scene and expecting to see more delays as the morning goes on. But right now it's not causing much. Just make sure again to give emergency crews plenty of space as you are heading by. As for Highway 48, that is moving pretty well for the time being and have not spotted any issues or slowdowns on Highway 47 in or out of Uxbridge. If you do spot something else, tell us toll free at 1-833-NOW-SLOW. 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And that's the latest traffic. I'm Spencer Costin.
0: Okay, so GO Transit is reporting in with good service this morning, not seeing any delays at all for the Richmond Hill, Barrie, or Stouffville lines. Well, weather-wise, we are going to get wet today. We're looking at some rain in the forecast throughout most of the day. So far, so good. We're just looking at cloudy skies right now, but light rain will start moving in before 8 o'clock. And then we get showers, and by this afternoon, around 5 o'clock, so late afternoon hours, risk of a thunderstorm and then cloudy skies. And back to sunshine tomorrow. Temperature-wise, it is going to be a warm one. It's not the high of 22 degrees. It's the humidity. It's going to build up to about 27 degrees. Tomorrow, around 21 to 22 without that humidity. Right now, outside of the studios, it is a warm start to the day. We're sitting at 19 degrees right now. And again, that rain expected to start within the

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Well, Labor Day weekend is over, and yeah, I'm still trying to catch up. Today is Wednesday. I keep thinking it's Tuesday. It's unbelievable. But it's nice to have that extra day and have a little bit of a vacation. Some people took Fridays off. And there are more people that are taking vacation time. It depends how they feel. 28% of people recently told Booking.com that they booked a vacation because their in-laws arrived for an extended stay. How about this one? 61%.

0: 1% of people have booked a trip to celebrate a small win. Hey, I remembered that it was garbage day the other day. Well, it was green bin, yeah, and garbage day.
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0: But I remembered Tuesday, and normally it's Monday. That's a win. Shouldn't I take a vacation, though?

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2: 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York Region is raising awareness about drug overdoses and recovery resources during National Recovery Awareness Month this September. Residents are being encouraged to learn about the warning signs of an overdose and what to do in an emergency. People struggling with addiction are reminded that help is available through local organizations and support services. A joint traffic safety operation by the OPP and Ottawa Police on September 7th resulted in 46 charges, including 6 criminal charges and 6 stunt driving charges. One driver was caught traveling over 200 kilometers an hour, while another motorcycle driver was clocked at 182 kilometers an hour and fled from police before being tracked by an OPP aircraft. Police also charged one driver with impaired driving, and the accused is scheduled to appear in court at a later date. From the Skywards News Center, I'm Raphael Torres.
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3: Today we have a high of 23 with a chance of rain and the risk of a thunderstorm. Overnight tonight we have a low of 15 with a 30% chance of showers and the risk of a thunderstorm. Tomorrow mainly sunny with a high of 22. Overnight we have a low of 9 with clear skies. And Friday, sunny with a high of 22. Overnight we have a low of 10 with clear skies. Weather is brought to you by SMB Keswick Motors, serving Georgina since 1972 from the corner of Queensway and Glenwoods. Tell them Big Daddy sent you. And that's your K-Country weather. I'm Antonia Altabonte.
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4: Another check on the southbound side of the 404. We're still not seeing much in the way of delays there, but there is still that problem present just below Bloomington where a single vehicle went off the road with crews on scene trying to extricate it. The rest of your morning drive, though, is actually still looking pretty good for the moment, although we are beginning to see some buildup on the 404 southbound from Finch down to the DVP already. Highway 48 continuing to impress, and we do remain clear on Highway 47 in and out of Uxbridge. If you spot something else, tell us toll-free at 1-833-NOW-SLOW. 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And that's the latest traffic. I'm Spencer Costin.
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0: Mark and Wallen here on the morning drive. The rain on the way hasn't arrived quite yet, but it is going to be a rainy day with a chance of some thunderstorms later on this afternoon. So here's a sleep hack, actually rather interesting. And I guess in some ways you try this, but this is an actual physical thing to do to make sure that you can actually get to sleep because, you know, we're busy, we're running, we're on treadmills, and sometimes it's difficult to get sleep or to go to sleep right away. Well, here's something you may want to try. Write a to-do list before bed so you fall asleep faster. It apparently lets the brain relax by setting aside the responsibilities. As one researcher says, it's like closing mental tabs and mental apps that are open. Like the tabs that are open in files and apps that are open on our telephone, even when you aren't actively looking at them, they're using a little battery and memory, and it's similar for the brain. So a number of studies have found that people who spend 5 minutes before bedtime writing a list of, okay, got to do this, that, because you're thinking about the next day. If you spend 5 minutes a day just before you go to sleep, you get to sleep 9 minutes faster. They call it cognitive offloading. I was going to say downloading, but offloading, because you don't want to download. You want to offload it. And they say it truly does work. I guess so does the fact that just like a cell phone, sometimes the battery just stops and off you go.
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0: But here's your chance to help out the local Legion in Sutton. It's the Mayor's Charity Motorcycle Ride and Poker Run coming up this Saturday. Registrations at the Pefferlaw Lions Hall at 9 a.m. on Saturday. There's coffee, tea, and muffins that'll be there. Kickstands go up at 10. Then there's a four-hour scenic tour at ends of the Sutton Legion with a barbecue and prizes. 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The cost per passenger, $20, with all the net proceeds going to benefit the Sutton Legion Branch 356.
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0: And here's the guy you might hear from time to time on the Honky Tonk Time Machine. It's Alan Jackson. 7:21 on the drive.

0: doesn't matter. It's 5 o'clock somewhere.
1: It's always on 5 in Margaritaville, come to think of it.
0: Yeah, I heard that.
1: You've been there, haven't you?
0: Yes, sir.
1: I've seen your boat there.
0: I've been to Margaritaville a few times.
1: All right. Well, that's good.
0: Stumble my way back.
1: Okay. Well, we just want to make sure you can keep it between the navigational beacons.
0: Between the buoys. I got it.
1: All right. Well, it's 5 o'clock. Let's go somewhere.
0: I'm ready. Crank it up.
1: Let's get out of here.
0: I'm gone.

7:25, and we were mentioning the mayor's motorcycle and poker ride coming up on Saturday. Also Saturday, the electronic e-waste event is taking place for the town of Georgina. That'll be at the back of the Georgina Ice Palace. So if you got any old, unused, broken electronics, it can be recycled free of charge. All batteries, packaging, and data from the items should be taken out before bringing them for disposal. Georgina Fire and Rescue Services will be on site to collect any of the batteries. They have partnered with Call to Recycle, the battery recycling folks, and that gives us a chance to drop off safely the batteries. But I've used that, it was a couple years ago, had some old stereo equipment. It's like, you can't really put it out at the curb. What do you do with it? Well, this is a perfect opportunity to make sure that stuff gets recycled and you can send it out. So again, that is Saturday between 8 and 1 at the back of the Georgina Ice Palace. That's where you see some of the firefighters standing there and accepting any of the batteries if you happen to have those. So today on our Facebook page, I will be adding a couple of things, and that includes the Georgina Mayor's motorcycle ride. We'll try and remind everybody about the electronic e-waste event. And we do have our giveaway. If you missed it last hour, the Misty City Music Festival coming up September 18th to the 20th. And we have another set of VIP tickets to give away this week. What we're doing is we're going back to our text line, the ICD Insurance text line, 905-989-0937. We're asking a trivia question. You answer that correctly, your name goes into the draw, and we'll make that draw on Friday morning. Don't forget, also coming up this afternoon, there'll be another trivia question with L on the rodeo. So the morning question for you, trivia question, here we go. Before becoming a country music star, John Party worked a job that might surprise you. What do you think that job was? Leave your answer again on our ICD insurance text line at 905-989-0937. Also, we have our mind bender question. 25% of families do this after dinner. What do you think they're doing? Leave the answer on the Facebook page, and you'll find the answer now to yesterday's question. Men say a tie is the worst gift that you can give them. We're asking you what you thought what they thought was the second worst gift you can give them, and that was a sweater. I don't know. Don't mind either, actually. But of course, I wasn't part of that survey. Dan and Shay, 728 on the drive.

0: get you moving. Thank you, Mr. Dwight Yoakam. 735, it is the Morning Drive with Dan on the New K Country 93.7. Today's Best Country. We're talking about the electronic e-waste event, which takes place this Saturday between 8 and 1. It's at the back of the Georgina Ice Palace. You can bring your old electronics there. Just remember, if you do have batteries, they will take them. The fire department will be on hand and make sure all that good stuff gets recycled. That is the biggest thing, especially with electronic waste. You don't want to just leave it at the curb. This way, it you make sure that it will be recycled. But there's also coming up the clothing sale. The local Kinnettes have these clothing sales, and the Kinnett Club of Sutton is holding its latest $2 clothing sale, not this weekend, but near the end of the month, Saturday, September 26. The reason I'm telling you about that now is you may have some clothes. Maybe the kids outgrew some stuff and they're going back to school. Make sure you hang on to it, because they can definitely use it for the $2 clothing sale. It's on Saturday, September 26, but the donations will be accepted a couple of days before then, the 24th and the 25th, between 5 and 7 at the side entrance of the Kin Hall. And it's amazing what they do get through donations, and it's a big help for the Kinnettes, who of course give right back to the community. So you can get more information. They are on Facebook. It's Sutton Kinnettes, and Kinnett Club Sutton 1959 @gmail.com is also an email address you can use. Kinnett Club of Sutton 1959 @gmail.com. So if you've got anything that can help support the Kinnett Club, they of course will be serving the community, and will help out with that clothing sale coming up Saturday, September the 26th. And a good time to think about that again with the kids going back to school and going, oh, that doesn't fit.
1: Oh, there goes the fence.
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1: If you see me in the morning, I tell you it's important to understand I'm just a little sick.

0: Back to being pretty typical on the 404 headed southbound at this point. There is some between Davis Drive and St. John's Side Road, but afterwards it is now wide open all the way down to Finch. Finch to the DVP, in contrast, has the usual slowdowns, which makes it very heavy through that stretch. Highway 48, though, is still nice and clear, and we're still issuing volume free on Highway 47 in and out of Uxbridge for now. If you spot something else, tell us toll free at 1-833-NOW-SLOW. 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And that's the latest traffic. I'm Spencer Costin.
1: Taking a look at GO Transit this morning. It is a go. No delays reported. All good service on the Richmond, Hill, Barrie, and the Stouffville lines. We got some light rain that is going to be moving into the area in this hour. We're still just overcast skies outside of our studios here. But again, rain is expected, and it's going to be on and off throughout the day with some possible thunderstorms this afternoon. That's because the humidity is going to rise again. We're looking at a high of 22 with a humidex around 27 degrees later on today. Currently sitting at 20 degrees outside the studios here in the town of Georgina. It is 19 in Barrie, 20 in Newmarket, Orillia, Uxbridge, and also in Holland Landing.
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1: Hey, Apple's launching a new foldable phone later on today. I invented that a number of years ago. What's it supposed to be, though? Tim Hicks, 7:57, coming up to the top of the hour. Another check of news and traffic ahead. We are.

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1: 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York Region is raising awareness about drug overdoses and recovery resources during National Recovery Awareness Month this September. Residents are being encouraged to learn about the warning signs of an overdose and what to do in an emergency. People struggling with addiction are reminded that help is available through local organizations and support services. A joint traffic safety operation by the OPP and Ottawa Police on September 7th resulted in 46 charges, including 6 criminal charges and 6 stunt driving charges. One driver was caught traveling over 200 kilometers an hour, while another motorcycle driver was clocked at 182 kilometers an hour and fled from police before being tracked by an OPP aircraft. Police also charged one driver with impaired driving, and the accused is scheduled to appear in court at a later date. From the Skywards News Center, I'm Raphael Torres.
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2: Today we have a high of 23 with a chance of rain and the risk of a thunderstorm. Overnight tonight we have a low of 15 with a 30% chance of showers and the risk of a thunderstorm.
3: If you're dealing with a workplace dispute, with a high of 22,
2: overnight we have a low of 9 with clear skies.
3: And
2: Friday, sunny with a high of 22, overnight we have a low of 10 with clear skies.
3: Weather is
2: brought to you by SMB Keswick Motors, serving Georgina since 1972 from the corner of Queensway and Glenwoods. Tell them Big Daddy sent you. And that's your K-Country weather. I'm Antonia Altabonte.
0: K-Country 93.7 traffic update.
4: A bit of heavier volume now on the southbound side of the 404. It's starting for you around Davis Drive. You'll expect to see that continuing down to St. John's Side Road, then lifting. The rest of the drive looking pretty good until you get down to about Elgin Mills. Elgin Mills to 16th has some more typical buildup now, but the heaviest portion continues to be Finch to the DVP. Highway 48 remains clear and still no problems or slowdowns on Highway 47 in or out of Uxbridge right now. If you spot something that would change that, let us know toll free at 1-833-NOW-SLOW. 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Only an hour from Toronto and a world away from ordinary. Visit exploregeorgina.ca. And that's the latest traffic. I'm Spencer Costin.
0: 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In the morning. 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

0: Ella Langley, Morgan Wallen, you got a feeling that Ella Langley might pick up a CMA award or two. By the way, Lainey Wilson is going to return to host the 60th annual CMA Awards. It'll mark the 12th time. She is a 12-time CMA winner herself, but the third consecutive year that she will have that role. And you can catch the CMA Awards. They're coming from Nashville's Bridgestone Arena Wednesday, November 18th on ABC.
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0: Rascal Flatts. Oh yeah. Life is a highway. Please. For goodness sakes. I don't want to end up as roadkill. 808 on the drive.

0: Roscoe Flats, 812 on the morning drive. Hey, rain's here. Light rain started falling. Don't forget, it is actually the most dangerous time when you even get a little bit of rain, because the rain hits the asphalt and the oil comes up out of the asphalt right away, and that can reduce your stopping time. So keep that in mind rather than speeding along. That and the school buses are out there again. So just give yourself lots of extra time to get around. Just checking to see how the seat selection is for the upcoming show at the Stephen Leacock Theater on Saturday. Thunderstruck, the number one tribute band for AC/DC. He's playing the Stephen Leacock. These guys have been together for 20 years. What I love is that they stay true to the band. So even the same amps, the same guitars, and they've been doing it for 20 years. So they've nailed this thing. Not only some of the Bon Scott selections as the lead singer, but also Brian Johnson. So you get the full works. And with some questions about AC/DC actually playing the Rogers Stadium because of the repairs that are needed after the storm last week. Some people may be getting their AC/DC fix right here in Keswick. Still some tickets available. Go to the Stephen Leacock Theater, but I've been watching over the last day or so as more and more seats are purchased. I would not wait on that. I'd grab them. So it's the Stephen Leacock Theater. You can get them through Tix Hub, but go through the theater and it'll click you through. And make sure you grab those seats. I'm definitely, I grabbed some seats for this weekend. Looking forward to that show coming up on Saturday. Also Saturday, the electronic e-waste event is taking place at the back of the Georgina Ice Palace, so you can dispose of your old, unused, broken electronic equipment. Batteries, by the way, are being accepted. Georgina Fire and Rescue Services will be on site to collect batteries for Call to Recycle Battery Recycling, and you can drop off your batteries there, which is a great thing. You know, you start to collect those batteries, and it's not safe having them stored for too long. So that is Saturday between 8 and 1. Had a friend send this to me, and he said, oh, could you, yeah, I'll say this one for you. You know, I do like my dad jokes from time to time. And here's one. What do you call an Irishman who bounces off the walls? Well, of course, you call him Ricochet. And here's what's on Georgina. Construction underway on High Street in Sutton. Remember that detours are in place. And also remember, shop local and support the High Street businesses. Share your feedback on the 2027 Town of Georgina budget through an online survey or chat with staff at in-person opportunities. 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And also, don't forget to join us for the 2026 Mayor's Charity Motorcycle Ride and Poker Run. It's set for Saturday, September 12th. Kickstands go up at 10 a.m., followed by a four-hour scenic tour, ending with a barbecue and prizes. So much to see, so much to do. It's all
1: 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Hey, it's Bobby Bones. Coming up on the countdown this weekend, Brett Eldredge is stopping by, and we'll find out if Kane Brown can keep the number one song for a second straight week. It's the Country Top 30 this weekend right here.
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Well, a day like this would be a rainy one. We got light rain falling right now. We got rain on and off, mostly on through the day, and the potential for some thunderstorm activity later on this afternoon. High of 22 with a humidex of 27 degrees. Well, days like these, you know, talk about the grass is green. The grass may be green, but it can be difficult to see in some areas because of the leaves that are falling. And it seems like it's fairly widespread where more leaves are falling. Nothing to panic about, according to the experts. They say in some cases, Norwegian pines or Norwegian maples, pardon me, those are kind of trees that could be affected by fungal disease. Some of the native species, not so much. And it can be just the weather stress in not enough moisture for the trees, so they're dropping the leaves early. And they say, really, it's not a major issue unless it's happening year after year after year. Then your tree may have some issues, but it could be just because the dryness through the summer this year. So keep that in mind. And if you do have some of those leaves that have the black spots on them, that can be fungal, and they say it's not a panic, not an issue. Just make sure you clean those up, get them away from the tree, and that can help reduce the issue for next year. Another thing that somebody told me is to around the tree base, make, you know, sometimes people, you'll cut a little garden or whatever, and just make sure that you've got some mulch in that area to keep the moisture in, and that will help the tree, especially during the hotter summer months, keep the moisture in and help the tree grow, and you won't have the leaves falling early on. But yeah, I already had the rake out, and it's going to be a long way. I got a big maple tree, so I still have a lot of leaves to deal with. On our Facebook page today, we are giving away tickets to the Misty City Music Festival. So last week we gave away VIP tickets. We have more VIP tickets available this week. We will do the draw on Friday morning. So how do you get your name into the draw? Well, it is as simple as answering this trivia question and providing the answer on our ICD insurance text line at 905-989-0937. And you can answer the question in the afternoon. Your name will go in again for the draw, increasing your opportunities. And we'll have two more questions for you again tomorrow. So today's trivia question here in the morning show. Before becoming a country music star, John Pardee worked a job that might surprise you. What was that job? Leave the answer on our ICD insurance text line, 905-989-0937. Also on our Facebook page, reminder that the mayor's motorcycle and poker run is coming up this Saturday. The details are there for you. And of course, we have our Mindbender question. 25% of families do this after dinner. What are they doing? Leave the answers on the Facebook page at K Country 93.7 FM. Answer to yesterday's question, men say a tie, the worst gift you can give them. The second worst would be a sweater. Well, especially today. Get the temperature up to 22 and a humidex of 27. Might be a little warm.

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0: about old-timers hockey before, you know, when you didn't have the skills, so you get older, there's nothing to lose, you know, because you never really had it in the first place. Riley Green, think as you drunk I am. It is 8:36, and we got a little bit of light rain falling. That is going to be the story for the day. Light rain and showers throughout the day, high 22, Humidex around 27 degrees. I don't know if you heard me talk about this earlier. I think I'm going to try it. In some ways, I guess I do. Kind of, you go through your day before you go to sleep. And when you're doing early shifts, people know that, you know, you need your sleep and you got to get sleep early. Sometimes it's more difficult than other times because there's so much going on in your life. But this sleep hack says what we should be doing is this to-do list. So you kind of go through things that you've gone through the day. Not as much for that list, but, you know, you put them aside. It's about thinking ahead to the next day because some of those tasks may not have been finished. So what are you going to do? Well, the next day I got, okay, so I got to do this. So you write down, you like literally sit down and write down 5 minutes before you go to bed, not on a phone, but pen and paper. And because you don't want to, you know, the phone, because it's lit up and et cetera, et cetera. So you want to write it down. So you make this list and you go, okay, this is what I have to do tomorrow. Let's see. I did this today. Okay, I got to finish that. And you make the list before you go to bed. And they did this study and they found that people fell asleep an average of 9 minutes faster when they spent the 5 minutes before bedtime writing those tasks down. And I like the analogy, and I'm sure people will pick up on this. Psychologist Stephanie High, that's an interesting one, says that we've got these mental tabs that are open during the day and, you know, apps that are open. And in those cases, just like on your cell phone or wherever you're opening the apps, there's always some activity in the background. So even if you're not actively looking at an app or one of these files, these tabs, then they're still using up some battery and memory. Well, it's the same thing in your brain. If you close it down, then it's not using some of your energy, and that allows you to go to sleep. And you could be going to sleep as much as 9 minutes earlier when you're lying in bed. Lord, how many times you lie in bed and you're going, oh man, I went to bed in a good time, but I'm still not sleeping yet. Well, this might be something that can help out. Or in the case of many people who do this shift work, sometimes the battery just runs out and that ends the day for you.
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0: Works are done. Don't forget, they will be on stage. The Misty City Music Festival. Coming up September 18th to the 20th. Brooks and Dunn, the headliners that day, the Sunday, Saturday, it's John Party and Jake Owen on Friday. And we're giving away two VIP tickets on Friday. All you have to do is answer the trivia questions and your name goes into the draw. That draw will take place on Friday morning. Today's question for the morning show, and there'll be another question for you on the Rodeo with Elle. Before becoming a country music star, John Party worked a job that might surprise you. What do you think that job was? Leave your answer on our ICD insurance text line at 905-989-0937.
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0: Dean Brody, 850. Don't forget, the second annual Harvest Dinner is coming up October the 23rd at the Link. Now, tickets have been sold, but they are still taking some sponsorships, and any way you can help out, they are going to wrap up all the sponsorships by September 10th, which would be tomorrow. So we recently had a chance to talk to Carolyn Grassi about this from the Good Food Collective. And this is something that is it's a combination of three different organizations and helping provide some meals on Wednesdays. And this is a not-for-profit. Also, they don't get any grant money, so there's no direct sponsorships. These sponsors really do go a long way, especially with this dinner. And Carolyn, fill us in on some of the details.
1: Yes, we have been really fortunate where we've already sold out of tickets for the dinner, which is great because people know it's a good time. So now we are focusing on sponsorships and silent auction items. The Good Food Collective is not funded by anything, so we have to fundraise all year. And we started last year having a dinner, which was really successful and helped us raise money for about 50% of our groceries for the year. And this year we want to raise some more. The Good Food Collective is made up of three partners that are all nonprofits. It's Roots Connecting Communities, Community Living Georgina, and Georgina Food Pantry. So all three of us got together just over 5 years ago to create this collective where we started serving takeout and sit-down meals, and it has grown now to where last year we did 7,500 meals and over 10,000 food items in the community.
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4: Intermittent volume on the 404 headed southbound right now, and a bit heavier than usual anywhere between Davis Drive and St. John's Side Road, and then from Bloomington all the way down to 16th on and off volume as well. And finally, from Finch to the DVP, it still remains fairly heavy, which is to be expected by this time in the morning. Woodbine still reporting a collision just north of Van Dorf Side Road. Looks like it is on the southbound side approaching Van Dorf, but it's not causing much in the way of delays right now. If you do spot any other problems, don't hesitate to let us know toll free at 1-833 now slow. Highway 48 for the moment remains in good shape, and we're still issuing volume free on Highway 47 in and out of Uxbridge. 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Enjoy responsibly. And that's the latest traffic. I'm Spencer Costin.
0: Take a look at GO Transit. It is a go. Good service on the Richmond Hill, Barrie, and the Stouffville lines this morning. Got some light rain falling.

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1: Today we have a high of 23 with a chance of rain and the risk of a thunderstorm. Overnight tonight we have a low of 15 with a 30% chance of showers and the risk of a thunderstorm. Tomorrow mainly sunny with a high of 22. Overnight we have a low of 9 with clear skies. And Friday, sunny with a high of 22. Overnight we have a low of 10 with clear skies. Weather is brought to you by SMB Keswick Motors, serving Georgina since 1972 from the corner of Queensway and Glenwoods. Tell them Big Daddy sent you. And that's your K-Country weather. I'm Antonia Altabonte.
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3: Joining me right now for Tractor Talk, this special this week, because not only do we have Garrett Hammer, we have Trevor Cox, both in the same room at the same time. We must be talking tractors. How are you guys?
4: Good. How are you, Dan?
3: Good.
5: Good. Thanks, Dan.
3: So, yes, we are talking tractors. Garrett, we talked about this a little while ago. You want to kind of hone in on what's happened now since the last time we were speaking about what's going on at the Uxbridge Fair. Thursday is the special edition of local tractors doing a poll. Friday is still on. So let's wrap up what's going on Thursday. It is means that the gates will be open at the Uxbridge Fair, but it's not going to be a regular night.
4: No, it is going to be the tractor pull basically as the exclusive event. You're still able to come in, bring your home crafts in, bring your horticulture items in to be judged. The Midway won't be open. However, we are going to have a few food vendors open. So the Lions Club's going to be open. Jeff's Catering there as well. And a few others have some food, have some dinner. But it is an exclusive tractor pull night for the Uxbridge Fair on Thursday.
3: Yeah, I understand you. How many entries you got already?
4: We got about 60 entries so far.
3: So it'll be a busy night.
4: It's going to be a really good night. It's going to be hopping. So we've decided we're going to move the start time up to 6:30. To try and get everything done in a timely manner so we're not running too late and to get everyone down the track.
3: Well, and Trevor, there've been the sale of some T-shirts, some very special T-shirts. And obviously, Bruce Smith was a big part of the tractor pull. We lost him, unfortunately. You've been selling some T-shirts online, but there'll be a few that'll be available there for purchase?
5: Yeah, there'll be. We had a pretty good online an online push for buying the pre-ordering these T-shirts. You can buy them at the tractor pull there. They say Uxbridge Tractor Pull on them. And then there is a tribute picture to Bruce Smith on them as well. So, yes, we lost Bruce back in the spring there. And I think Bruce has been around for all 49 tractor pulls. I don't know that he announced all of them, but he's been a big part of each and every one. So something to honor him, nostalgic reasons. And, of course, just paying tribute to one of the OGs of the Uxbridge Tractor
3: Pull. Are you going to take over the mic? Big shoes.
5: Well, big shoes, I guess.
3: Well, actually, Bruce has small shoes.
5: But yeah, sort of speaking, but
3: big voice.
5: Yeah, I'll be in the booth again this year, and Jeff Taylor will be returning with us. We're with me both Thursday and Friday night. Jeff's been with us kind of since we lost Gary, actually. Since Gary Hill passed away, Jeff kind of stepped in for Gary. And Thursday night, I believe Howie is going to be in the booth with us.
4: Yeah, for a bit. Yep.
5: And then Friday night, it'll be Jeff and I, and we're actually going to have some special guests in the booth to talk a little bit of Uxbridge Tractor Pull history. So you're going to want to stick around Friday night to catch some of that too.
3: Honestly, it's part of the fun. I think part of the most of the fun is what you guys are saying during the poll, because we get all kinds of interesting information. We'll put it that way.
5: It's interesting information, and there's always some friendly jabs going on.
3: Yeah,
5: I mean, Jeff is awesome to work with. He's so knowledgeable on what's going on the track and what's going on with engines and horsepower and tire pressure and all that stuff. We will miss Bruce. We obviously miss Gary too, but listen, the show must go on, and we'll remember them fondly.
3: Speaking of the show going on, Friday is the regular tractor pull. I guess there may be fewer locals on a Friday, but you still got the big rigs coming out.
4: Yeah, absolutely. The Ontario Truck and Tractor Pullers Association back once again. They've been with us pretty much from the start with the Central Ontario Tractor Pullers Association. And then when they merged with another club, they became the Ontario Truck and Tractor Pulling Association. So they're back. We got seven of their classes, single engine modifieds to start things off. We got super stock 4x4 trucks, pro modified diesel trucks. Randy Overton, big name in the Sutton area, and puts on a great show. He's back. The LaRue's and with two classes, super mod, four or two-wheel drive trucks and multi-engine tractors as well. And
3: I think the LaRue's were winners up in Sutton, weren't they?
4: Yeah, yeah. You bet. They put on a good show. Modified farm stock tractors and pro stock tractors as well. And our 12.5 local tractors have been a staple of our tractor pull for a long time. The top five that win on Thursday night are coming back at the end of the night on Friday for one last round to see who will take home the trophy.
3: Thursday, there's no charge, but if you can bring something for the local food bank?
4: Well, it's a mission by donation in the right. gate. So if you got $5, great. If you got 10, you know, whatever you guys feel to want to support the fair and everything else going on in the community, put some money in the bucket and, you know, support the night and the community.
3: And then Friday, obviously, one of the issues is parking. There is a way to get around trying to get your car into the actual fairgrounds.
4: Yeah, we got fortunate to have a number of satellite parking locations with the town trolley run and shuttle. So if you go on the Uxbridge Fair website, you'll be able to see the stop locations. And if you're live in town, you know, please walk in so those from out of town are able to park and be able to get in to see the pulse. So we want everyone to get into the gate. We don't want anyone being turned away because they can't get in. So if you're able to use these satellite location, it really helps.
3: So, guys, you've been putting this together. What are you most excited about?
5: Just the show in period. It's like Christmas night for farmers in Uxbridge. And Thursday night's a special night. You know, it's the farmers of the area that started all this. The Wayne Kennedys, the Grant Mustards, the Murray Coxes, the late Brian Dick. The list goes on and on. So Thursday night's going to be a lot of fun, I think, for just the farmers. Like I said, a lot of nostalgia. But then Friday night, I mean, we've kind of coined the phrase, it's the greatest show on dirt. There's noise, there's smoke, high horsepower, there's French fries, there's Coca-Cola, there's cotton candy. I mean, how can you not have a good time at the Uxbridge Tractor Pull?
4: I'm going to basically go along with everything Trevor said. You know, we've been working at building up to this point of two nights over the past few years. We've had four really good years. We're hoping for a fifth good year since COVID. We want to thank Fast Eddie Choco for being alongside us. They were originally sponsors and now they become partners with us with promoting the pull and the advice they've given us with trying to put it together has been greatly appreciated, and we're really fortunate to have them alongside us.
3: You know, you were going to say your dad in the booth. That was the most exciting.
4: We'll see by the end of the night, like, you know, whether there's some green and red jabs going back and forth between the table, but we'll see what happens. Been 2 to 3 years in the making trying to put this together, so it'll be great to see it put on.
3: Well, guys, great job, and thanks for coming in to tell us more about it.
5: Thanks, Dan.
4: Thanks, Dan.
3: Trevor Cox and Garrett Harima. And yeah, if you're there, start counting the colors of the tractors there. But and there's an orange one that gets thrown in there once in a while. Count your colors and stay tuned because you'll be hearing the tractors coming up at the Uxbridge Fair in the coming week.
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1: 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Here's Hal.

0: Ah, yes, another day and another tariff or so. Good morning. It is a Wednesday morning. Yeah, seems like Tuesday and seems like Monday because of all these tariffs and all the talk. But the latest, if you haven't heard, is that the White House last night, Donald Trump signed a bunch of executive orders, and he's actually banning some Canadian products, banning Canadian dairy products, alcohol from Canada, and motorcycles. How three of those go together? Anyway, that'll start September 29th, unless all this stuff is remedied. The interesting thing is that while saying there's going to be 50% tariffs on a number of other goods, he actually dropped some tariffs. Dropped tariffs on cement. Apparently, there wasn't enough of a supply in the U.S. Also dropped tariffs on sugar and salt and toilet paper. So dealing with his diet and I guess post-diet kind of stuff.
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1: Well, Stella Lefley just recently made her debut at the Grand Ole Opry and took some heat. People saying that she didn't deserve to be there. She's told Vanity Fair magazine that she mostly ignores the claims that her dad bought her fame using the billions of dollars that he had earned from co-founding Groupon. She said, obviously, there's going to be this conversation around it, which I understand, but her and her dad have spoken about it a lot since that time, since she started music, and she says that he tells her the truth will set you free.

0: the things you see in life, I guess it is a frightening situation. Police are investigating, but in West Kelowna in BC, police are looking for a guy dressed as Cat in the Hat. Apparently kind of followed this this one child who was safe and did get home. But the guy's walking around in full Cat in the Hat regalia, as in the 1957 classic children's book by Dr. Seuss. It looks just like that. I don't know if it was cold and a wet and a rainy day with the mother away, but again, the child is safe and police are just, advising people to be on the lookout. But it'd be probably fairly easy to spot somebody dressed as Cat in the Hat. Thank God he wasn't followed by Thing 1 and Thing 2.
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0: Well, we were talking about some guy dressed up as Cat in the Hat out in West Kelowna. How about an ace in an envelope? It is time once again for the Catch the Ace lottery. Today is the day the tickets going on sale for the first draw of the new lottery, and that will take place on September the 23rd. Just posted on our Facebook page all the locations to buy those tickets. As far as, in person, you can also buy them online. 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

9:46. Time to wrap things up here on the morning drive. It is going to be a little wet out there today. Nothing overwhelming, but showers and light rain on and off through the day with the potential for some thunderstorm activity later this afternoon. So the ticket sales underway for Hospice Georgina online. You can get them at hospicegeorginaace.com, and you'll be able to do that right up until almost just before the draw. Got to get some clarification whether they're going to sell them at all online on the Wednesday, because the Wednesday draw, rather than being at 6 p.m., is being moved up to 3 p.m. And that first draw will take place September the 23rd. So if you're looking for tickets today, they are on sale at the link between 11 and 1. We've got a full list of folks that will be selling them one-on-one. And you can see that on our Facebook page at K Country 93.7 FM. That is also the spot where we have the information for our ticket giveaway, VIP ticket giveaway for Misty City Music Festival coming up in Niagara Falls. Friday night, it is Jake Owen as the headliner, John Party the Saturday, and Brooks and Dunn on the Sunday. What a weekend that is going to be. Kelly Nestlin was one of our winners, and guess what? We've got VIP tickets to give away this Friday. All you have to do is answer the trivia questions. If you get them right, then your name goes into the draw. I've got a trivia question in the morning today and again tomorrow, and Elle will have questions for you today and tomorrow, and I'll make the draw on Friday morning. The question for today: before becoming a big country star, John Party worked a job that might surprise you. We're asking you what job that is. Leave your answer at K Country 93.7 FM, the Facebook. Actually, pardon me. Well, you can leave it there too if you want. But we're looking for you to go to our ICD Insurance text line, 905-989-0937. And those correct answers, your name will go into the draw for Friday. And again, Elle will have another question for you later on this afternoon. Text line, the ICD Insurance text line is 905-989-0937. Wishing everyone the best of luck, and I'll have another question for you tomorrow morning. What else we got going on the Facebook page? Well, we also do have a reminder that the Mayor's Motorcycle Ride and Poker Run is coming up on Saturday. That is a fundraiser for the Sutton Legion. Details are there. It's 9 o'clock for registration at the Pefferlaw Lions Hall on Pete's Lane, and then they kick the stands up at 10 o'clock, or as they say, kick stands up at 10 o'clock, 4-hour ride, and they will wrap things up at the Sutton Legion. So all the proceeds going to the Legion, and again, details are there on our Facebook page. Mindbender question for you today: 25% of families do this after dinner. What do you think they're doing? Leave the answer on the Facebook page, where you will find the answer to yesterday's question. Men say a tie, the worst gift you can give them. We were asking what the second one was. According to the survey, it is a sweater. So there you go. Blue Jays winners last night, 4-2, and they'll wrap up their series this afternoon against the Oakland A's in Fresno. Still one game back of Cleveland in that chase for a wild card playoff spot. The one thing I'm watching, Chicago is actually finding out that Cleveland's on their heels in the Central Division. If Cleveland moves into top spot, that takes them out of the wild card spot, pushing the Chicago White Sox into that spot. And the Blue Jays do have the wild card tiebreaker with Cleveland. They don't against the White Sox. So let's hope that Cleveland starts to stumble just a wee bit as well, and the Jays can try and keep on winning. Have yourself a great day. Remember the umbrella. Sunshine is back again tomorrow. That's when we're back as well. Have a great one.

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1: Today we have a high of 23 with a chance of rain and the risk of a thunderstorm. Overnight tonight we have a low of 15 with a 30% chance of showers and the risk of a thunderstorm. Tomorrow mainly sunny with a high of 22. Overnight we have a low of 9 with clear skies. And Friday, sunny with a high of 22. Overnight we have a low of 10 with clear skies. 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Tell them Big Daddy sent you. And that's your K-Country weather. 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
1: Today we have a high of 23 with a chance of rain and the risk of a thunderstorm. Overnight tonight we have a low of 15 with a 30% chance of showers and the risk of a thunderstorm. Tomorrow mainly sunny with a high of 22. Overnight we have a low of 9 with clear skies. And Friday, sunny with a high of 22. Overnight we have a low of 10 with clear skies. 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Tell them Big Daddy sent you. And that's your K-Country weather. I'm Antonia Altabonte.
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1: Today we have a high of 23 with a chance of rain and the risk of a thunderstorm. Overnight tonight we have a low of 15 with a 30% chance of showers and the risk of a thunderstorm. Tomorrow mainly sunny with a high of 22. Overnight we have a low of 9 with clear skies. And Friday, sunny with a high of 22. Overnight we have a low of 10 with clear skies. 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Tell them Big Daddy sent you. And that's your K-Country weather. 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
1: Today we have a high of 23 with a chance of rain and the risk of a thunderstorm. Overnight tonight we have a low of 15 with a 30% chance of showers and the risk of a thunderstorm. Tomorrow mainly sunny with a high of 22. Overnight we have a low of 9 with clear skies. And Friday, sunny with a high of 22. Overnight we have a low of 10 with clear skies. 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And that's your K-Country weather. 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
1: Today we have a high of 23 with a chance of rain and the risk of a thunderstorm. Overnight tonight we have a low of 15 with a 30% chance of showers and the risk of a thunderstorm. Tomorrow mainly sunny with a high of 22. Overnight we have a low of 9 with clear skies. And Friday, sunny with a high of 22. Overnight we have a low of 10 with clear skies. Weather is brought to you by SMB Keswick Motors, serving Georgina since 1972 from the corner of Queensway and Glenwoods. Tell them Big Daddy sent you. And that's your K-Country weather. I'm Antonia Altabonte.
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1: Overnight tonight, we have a low of 15 with a 30% chance of showers and the risk of a thunderstorm. Tomorrow, mainly sunny with a high of 22. Overnight, we cool off to a low of 9 with clear skies. And Friday, sunny with a high of 23. Overnight, we have a low of 11 with clear skies. 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
2: It's slow going northbound on the 404 through Bloomington Side Road. Construction in the left-hand lane. Southbound on the 404 is slowing from Finch to the 401. No problems on the 407 or 12 past 7 a.m. towards Brecon. We do have issues on Highway 48 and the Bloomington Road roundabout. A two-car crash there. Emergency crews are on the scene. York-Durham line's in great shape. No issues on 47 in towards Uxbridge. And we have some construction on the High Street Bridge in Georgina. 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That's latest traffic. I'm Alexis Deary.
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0: The NFL season kicks off tonight. Football fans everywhere are really excited about that. With almost $1 billion in yearly revenue, the NFL is the world's richest professional sports league. And who's not excited about this? Probably the cows. It takes one adult cow to produce 10 footballs. And during the NFL season, they use 22,000 footballs, approximately 3,000 cows. You know what's even worse? Wilson Sporting Goods, they produce more than 700,000 footballs a year. Anyways, let's talk about something a little more exciting. I've got your trivia question to win VIP Misty City Music Festival tickets this afternoon, so keep it locked right here. The trivia question will be coming up this hour.
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2: It's slow going southbound on the 404 from Finch to the 401. Northbound on the 404 slows through Bloomington Side Road. 407's in good shape. No problems on the York-Durham line. Still have those issues, though. Highway 48 in Bloomington, the roundabout there, we have a two-car crash. Things are looking pretty good in town, though, in Uxbridge, Stouffville, and Port Perry. 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

0: It's a great day to be alive. Travis Tritt. I was feeling like that this morning. I woke up with a big headache, and I don't feel like I'm the only one. I feel like the weather changing did something out there, and I had to take a couple of Advils, which then made me feel very nauseous. So rough start to the day, feeling a lot better now. Also, I wanted to mention Ella Langley's Choosin' Texas is 1 week away from tying the all-time Hot 100 number one record, which is Mariah Carey, All I Want for Christmas Is You. So next week, if Ella Langley's song continues on this streak, she will be tied with Mariah Carey. And 1 week after that, she could beat it. And I am hoping for that. Coming up after the break, Ella Langley is on the way. Stay right here.
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0: If you were tuned in this morning with Dan, you got your first trivia question for a chance to win VIP tickets to Misty City Music Festival September 18th to 20th in Niagara Falls. And I'm about to give you your second trivia question. And what you're going to have to do is answer it on the ICD Insurance text line 905-989-0937. And your trivia question this afternoon is on Jake Owen, okay? Before becoming a country music star, which sport did Jake Owen play competitively? If you know the answer, text it in now again on our ICD Insurance text line, and you could be going VIP style to Misty City Music Festival. It's Elle on the Rodeo. Coming up next, I've got Jake Owen on the way.
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2: Still have those issues out there this afternoon. Southbound on the 404 at the 407. Right-hand lane taken out with the collision. Northbound on the 404 slows through Major Mac and again through Bloomington Side Road. Some good news. Earlier issues we had on Highway 48 and Bloomington Roundabout have been cleared away. 407 looks good. No issues on Highway 12 as well as on 47 to Uxbridge. And no in-town problems in Port Perry or Uxbridge. 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
1: Overnight tonight, we have a low of 15 with a 30% chance of showers and the risk of a thunderstorm. Tomorrow, mainly sunny with a high of 22. Overnight, we cool off to a low of 9 with clear skies. And Friday, sunny with a high of 23. Overnight, we have a low of 11 with clear skies. 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I'm Antonia Altabonte.
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2: We still have that collision out there this afternoon. Southbound on the 404 at the 407 right-hand lane taken out with that two-car crash. Northbound on the 404 slows through Major Mac and again slows through Bloomington Side Road. Things are running well on the 407 as well as on Highway 12 past 7A and Brock out towards Brecon. 47 to Uxbridge looks good, and keep in mind we do have construction on the High Street Bridge in Georgina as well as on Lake Drive from Civic Center to South Drive in Jackson's Point. 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That's the latest traffic. I'm Alexis Deary.
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0: Kelly Rolls still filling in for Jimmy Kimmel's late night show as he's on vacation for 2 months. Must be nice. Have you guys been tuned into Jimmy Kimmel since Jelly Roll's been hosting? I actually despise Jimmy Kimmel. And the fact that Jelly Roll's filling in for him has not made me go watch the show. I'm not going to lie about it. But actually, Jimmy Kimmel's late night show may end in 2027. ABC says the decision has yet to be made, but it is definitely circling. He's been running that program since 2003. I don't think anybody's going to miss it. I don't know. Maybe I'm wrong on that. I can put a poll for us on our Instagram story. I'd love to know how many of our listeners actually watch Jimmy Kimmel. And Megan Patrick and Mitchell Tenpenny welcomed their baby girl and named her Ember James. And big congrats going out to them. Also, Stella Lefty actually came clean on Vanity Fair magazine about rumors that her father bought her fame using the billions he earned from co-founding Groupon. So she just flat out started talking about it. And you know what? Sounds like her dad's got a lot of money, but I still think Stella Lefty's got a lot of talent. And I happen to love the track Boston. So coming up after the break, that is what I will play. It's Elle on the UK Country.
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2: New problems out there. Southbound on the 404 at Highway 7. Two left-hand lanes taken out with a multi-vehicle crash. We have emergency crews on the scene with that. Now, northbound on the 404 slows through Major Mac. It again slows through Bloomington Side Road. We have construction in the left-hand lane. A little bit of volume eastbound on the 407 through the 412. Once you get to Highway 12, everything looks pretty good. No issues on 48 through Stouffville and Ballantrae up towards Baldwin. Things are looking good on 7A out towards Port Perry. 12's in great shape, but no in-town problems in Uxbridge or Keswick. 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I'm Alexis Deary.
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0: And here's what's happening, Georgina. The town of Georgina is holding an official opening September 18th for the new Terry Fox Memorial Park. 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

0: It's the best time of the week. It is time for Peep's Pick. And this week, Peep's Pick is Marshall. And Peep is highlighting Marshall, who is an American Bulldog mix and approximately 3 years old. He's got like a gray color to him with white. He's actually very handsome. Check him out now at K Country 93.7 FM. And he is currently on a mission to find his perfect human companion or a whole family of them. This is how he describes himself. First things first, I pride myself on being a fantastic housemate. I keep things classy and clean. Just don't leave the trash cans near me. When it comes to other dogs, I'm the kind of guy who gets along with anyone, as long as you don't bring too much drama to the table. When it comes to meeting tiny humans, I am sure I will charm them with my adorable antics. Now, when it comes to social skills, when I meet dogs, I might come off a little dominant, but don't let that fool you. I'm just saying hello. After the introductions are out of the way, all I want to do is play. If you're looking for a loyal, fun-loving, and slightly mischievous companion, look no further. I'm ready to be your new best friend. 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Give him a like, give him a share. Together, we can get him out of the Georgina Animal Shelter and Adoption Center and into his forever home.
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0: We are the station who has your VIP tickets for Misty City Music Festival, September 18th to 20th. And all you got to do is answer some trivia for us. And that gives you a chance to win these VIP tickets. So Dan this morning gave you a question, and I did give a question this afternoon. Here it is again, in case you missed it. Before becoming a country music star, which sport did Jake Owen play competitively? If you know the answer, text me on the ICD insurance text line now, 905-989-0937. Again, before becoming a country music star, which sport did Jake Owen play competitively? You could be going to see Jake Owen, Brooks and Dunn, and John Party. How about that? It's L on the Rodeo. Coming up after the break, I'll play you some John Party. Don't go anywhere.
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3: We still have those issues out there this afternoon. Southbound on the 404 at Highway 7, a collision in the left-hand lane. Should be out of there shortly, though. Northbound on the 404 slows approaching the 407 up to Major Mac, and again slows through Bloomington Side Road. 407 eastbound, usual volume through the 412 out towards Highway 12. We also have a bit of volume on the York-Durham line through Bloomington Side Road. Beyond that, everything is running well. No issues on Ravenshoe to Eudora. Lake Ridge out to Dagmar looks pretty good. And we have some construction on the High Street Bridge in Georgina. Summer fun is in your own backyard. 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That's the latest traffic. I'm Alexis Deary.
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1: Overnight tonight, we have a low of 15 with a 30% chance of showers and the risk of a thunderstorm. Tomorrow, mainly sunny with a high of 22. Overnight, we cool off to a low of 9 with clear skies. And Friday, sunny with a high of 23. Overnight, we have a low of 11 with clear skies. 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
2: Police are dealing with issues southbound on the 404 at Highway 7, a collision in the left-hand lane. Northbound on the 404 slows approaching the 407 to Major Mac and again slows through Bloomington Side Road. Typical volume eastbound on the 407 through the 412 out towards Highway 12. 48 looks good through Stouffville and Ballantrae. We have a little bit of volume on the York-Durham line through Bloomington Side Road. Beyond that, everything is looking pretty good. No issues on Brock Road out to Coppins Corners as well as on Lake Ridge out towards Dagmar. Ready to race? Register now for the Nutrients Oakville 21.1 half marathon, 10K and 5K. 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That's latest traffic. I'm Alexis Deary.
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0: what's your excuse for booking a trip? Well, I'm going to Bermuda this weekend, and my excuse was it was too cheap to pass up. It costs literally less for me to go to Bermuda for the weekend than a hotel stay. So that was my excuse. Also, we're flying out on September 11th on the 25th anniversary of the terrorist attack. So that's likely why it was that cheap. But according to Booking.com, 61% of people book a trip to celebrate a small win, like reaching a fitness goal or getting through a difficult week at work. That's a good excuse. 50% of people book a trip to avoid boring social obligations, such as family dinners or weddings. That's actually pretty funny. Now, I am missing a family event while I'm in Bermuda. That's our niece's birthday, but it wasn't done on purpose. Again, I just booked it because it was really cheap. And 28% of people have booked a vacation because their in-laws arrived for an extended stay. Now, that one is probably relatable to a lot of folks. It's L, all the UK country. Coming up, we do have K-Quiz on the way, and I'm giving away a pair of passes to Rom in Toronto this week.
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3: Some good news. Earlier problems that we had southbound on the 404 at Highway 7 have been cleared away. We just have the typical volume northbound on the 404 as you approach the 407 up towards Major Mac and again through Bloomington Side Road. Usual volume eastbound on the 407 through the 412 out towards Highway 12. As well as slow going on the York-Durham line through 47. Beyond that, everything is looking pretty good. 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

It's time to play K-Quiz, and because today the NFL season kicks off, that's what your question's going to be based on. It's the rodeo with L up for grabs. We do have a pair of passes to Rom in Toronto to give away. So, Travis Kelce, before joining the NFL, played for a college football team. Which college did he play for? Was that A, the University of Cincinnati, B, Michigan, or C, Penn State? If you know the answer, text us on the ICD insurance text line, 905-989-0937. Here is your hint. It's in Ohio.

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0: Before I repeat the Misty City Music Festival VIP trivia question, let me remind you that we are still here at K Country 93.7 looking for volunteers at the Georgina Marathon and Half Marathon this Sunday. 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Okay, time for that question in case you missed it this afternoon. It's a Jake Owen trivia. Before becoming a country music star, which sport did Jake Owen play competitively? 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This gives you a chance to win VIP Misty City Music Festival tickets. And King Canada Connect Club of Sutton has a $2 clothing sale happening Saturday, September 26th. That was just announced. And if you want to drop off donations, they're accepting them September 24th and 25th. I hope you guys have a wonderful night and meet me right back here tomorrow on the rodeo.
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2: It's typical volume out there this afternoon. Slow going northbound on the 404 off the 401 off and on up to Major Mac. And again, slows through Bloomington Side Road. Construction in the left-hand lane. Southbound on the 404, slow going from Steeles to the 401. We have volume eastbound on the 407 through the 412 out towards Highway 12. 12's in great shape. North and southbound, no issues on 47 through to Uxbridge. And the regional roads are in great shape. Not spotting any issues on the York-Durham line, as well as on Lake Ridge out to Victoria Corners. 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That's the latest traffic. I'm Alexis Deary.
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1: Overnight tonight, we have a low of 15 with a 30% chance of showers and the risk of a thunderstorm. Tomorrow, mainly sunny with a high of 22. Overnight, we cool off to a low of 9 with clear skies. And Friday, sunny with a high of 23. Overnight, we have a low of 11 with clear skies. 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